0: 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Well, it's hard to believe I've been presenting the 70s and 80s show on Sunshine Radio for 4 years now. Where does the time go? 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

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I'm back here on Sunshine Radio with Kenny's Coast to Coast, with you Monday through Thursday between 11 o'clock and 1 in the afternoon. 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
2: 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How about an early cocktail to energise your day? 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Those are the ingredients. I'm Simon Shaw, looking forward to whipping them up for you.
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3: 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Whatever that means, Daddy-o.

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The best music every time. Some say with a new music leader. The countdown has started as the sun rises. Our global team are already at work. America, Canada, England, Scotland, Wales, North.

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Play the best songs every time. We are Sunshine Radio. It is Tuesday morning, 2nd of June. I love my dentist day today. I've got nothing against my dentist. He always fixes my teeth really well. It's the receptionist I don't like. Oh, can't stand the receptionist. I can't. She's not nosy. She's probably a lovely person. But every time I leave, she just says, "Can I have some money from you, mate?" Oh, that's it's just the end of it, isn't it, then? It's leave the office early day today. Tempting it is. So tempting. Rocky Road day today. Oh, yeah, I could leave the office early and go get myself some Rocky Road. That would work. Really would. Rotisserie chicken day today. That would also be nice. Thank

Manfred Mann's Earth Band on the Sunshine Radio Breakfast Show. The guitarist with them, Dave Flett, today is 75. Another one, a bass player, this time from the Bangles. 72 today, it's Susan Thomas.

June the 2nd, it was on this day, 1835, that P.T. Barnum and his circus began their first tour. Marconi received a patent for his newest invention on this day, the 2nd of June, 1896. Hands up if you know what his newest invention was. It was the radio. Thank you, Mark.

Tony Hadley, bass player, no, lead singer from, why do I think he was a bass player? Tony Hadley, lead singer from Spandau Ballet. Nobody's awake enough to notice that. Happy birthday to you, you're 66 today. Wonder Woman, directed by Patty Jenkins, made the headlines on this day, 2017. Why was it? Well, it earned over $100 million on its opening weekend release. That set a new record for a movie with a female director. Forbes reported that LeBron James is the first active NBA player to achieve billionaire status on this day, 2022. And from The Strokes, the drummer, Fabrizio, he's 46.

Good morning from Sunshine Radio. You tuned to The Breakfast Show on the 2nd of June. Happy birthday, Joe Coy. Comedian, Netflix comedy specials. Go and have a look for Joe Coy. Really good they are. Also done a really successful world tour. You've got to be a good comedian if you can do a world tour. Anyway, Joe Coy today is 55. More birthdays. Dana Carvey, also a comedian, also an actor. Let's have a look. Characters like Church Lady. Also Garth from Wayne's World. Yeah, Dana today is, Dana today is 71. Liam Cunningham, best known for playing Davos Seaworth in the Game of Thrones, I was going to say trilogy, but no, they just went on and on and on. Ten seasons, was it? Anyway, Liam, happy birthday to you. You're 65 today and our final musical birthday.

It's for June the 2nd with Keen on The Breakfast Show from Sunshine Radio. Something else that happened on this day, 1964, the Rolling Stones on this day kicked off their first American tour at a high school football stadium. That was in Massachusetts.

0: We play you the best songs every time. We are Sunshine Radio. Good morning from James. This is The Breakfast Show for a Tuesday morning. Your chance to be involved if you'd like to send me a WhatsApp voice note telling me who you are, where you are, and what the weather's doing. In about half an hour from now, we'll be doing the weather forecast. We'll let you know if you're going to get wet today or whether you're just going to be plastered in sunshine again. It's up and down in the weather at the moment. I'm not going to give any clues away as to what the weather might be doing. You have to hold on until 8 o'clock. But if you'd like to get involved in the weather this morning, send me your voice note. 07790069812. Let me know who you are, where you are, and what you're doing. Just a quick, simple voice note. Tell me what you can see outside. Send it to me, and then at 8 o'clock this morning, we'll include you in the weather.
1: Yes, my lady.
2: You look great in those green bear bamboo socks.
1: Thank you, my lady. They've been improved, you know.
2: I know.
1: Far superior yarn, my lady.
2: I know.
1: Antibacterial, my lady.
2: You mean antibacterial, Barker?
1: Yes, my lady.
2: Well, I think you look wonderful, Barker. The colour matches your cap perfectly.
1: Thank you, my lady.
2: You have more than one pair.
1: Yes, I have ordered 3 pairs, my lady.
2: Oh, good. If you ordered the small size, you could use one sock to hide your dignity. Or put on some trousers.
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0: There's a first from the Sunshine Radio Breakfast Show, The Little Old Lady from Pasadena. I haven't played that one. I didn't even get the dust off of it. I did. It's Jan and Dean, in case you were wondering. On this day, 1988, James Brown's wife was hitting the headlines. Adrienne claimed diplomatic immunity in a traffic court because she was the wife of the official ambassador of Seoul. Can you believe? Diplomatic immunity. I love that. Doesn't actually say in this story here whether she actually won, but I'm suggesting that she probably didn't.
1: One, two, three,

24 minutes to 8 on a breakfast show. It is Tuesday with James here on Sunshine Radio. And I, oh, hang on, time for me to get my sound effects out. Hang on, let's go here. Oh, there it is. With every relationship comes the standard milestones. Your first date, your first kiss, your first sleepover, and your first release of wind. Yes, that last one, according to a recent survey, is just as monumental as the rest of them. Survey has found that most people wait between 2 to 6 months in a relationship. 29% of people who took part in this survey also happened to be the prime I love you time. The second highest response was 6 to 12 months, 25% of people. The third highest response was 22.5%. It was from those who, just after a few weeks of meeting their significant other. How long did you wait before, how long? Was it a long time? Was it just under the duvet and, all of a sudden it's, I wouldn't lift it up if I were you. Oh, I wouldn't. The rest of people in this survey said that they will never intentionally let one slip, allegedly. Ooh.

0: with the best songs of breakfast. This is James and the Breakfast Show from Sunshine Radio playing you Genesis and the Invisible Touch. Still a chance for you to get your weather forecast in. Glad to let me know what the weather's doing right outside your front door this morning. If you're still on a bus stop, what is it doing around you? I need to know who you are, where you are, and what the weather's doing. 07790 069812. Send me a WhatsApp voice note. Let me know who you are, where you are, and just quickly what the weather's doing. It has to be really short. That's all I need. Just even if it only lasts 6 seconds. I bet you've heard that before. But yeah, last 6 seconds. That's all I need. Something like that. And then we'll include you in the weather at 8 o'clock this morning. And if you've never sent one in before, make today the day that you do it. 07790 069812.
1: 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James just told you what to do. You could be if you wanted to. We're looking out for someone new.
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0: Just gone 20 to 8 on a Tuesday morning. I hear with my little ear. This is where I give you some lyrics from a song. You have the length of another song to work out what song the lyrics are from. Will you get? Are you any good at these? I would be absolutely atrocious. I don't think I'd get.

Just put away your demon potion because you're playing with my emotion. Those lyrics are from a song. What song are they from? Well done, Maggie. You got the right answer this morning, as is Anne. And well done to Paul. All identifying. 5,000 volts is the name of the track we were looking for in today's I Hear With My Little Ear.

I hear with my Lilia this morning, 5,000 volts, and there it is from Dr. Kiss Kiss. Well done if you got that one right. Will you get our Stuck in the Middle? Thanks to Green Bear, you got a chance to win after 8 o'clock. £25 could be yours if you can identify this track. It's the song that we're stuck in the middle of, and we will be opening it up after 8 this morning, right here on the Sunshine Radio Breakfast Show. Thanks to Green Bear. If you're the first one to get it right, you...

John Miles and Slow Down on The Breakfast Show, where we play you the best songs every time. We find the best silly stories as well. Some of them very silly. From Malaysia comes the story of a guy who was surprised by the homeowners while he was robbing their house. There's a lot of silly stories where I find that people are robbing a house and the owners come home. Does this actually happen this often around the world? I guess it does. He bolted out of the house, not reeling. He had left the keys to his getaway car behind on the table in the lounge. So what would the guy do in a situation like that? Imagine it. What would you do? You're robbing a house. The owners of the house come home. You run out the front door and you realise you left the keys behind. Well, he just returned a few minutes later, knocked on the door and politely asked for the keys for his car back. Excuse me? I think I've left my keys on your lounge table. The homeowners refused to let the guy in and he was later picked up by the police walking home. Why would you even think that you were going to be given the keys back? I don't know. There are some strange thieves around, aren't there? Loose Ends now is Magic Touch on Sunshine.

0: Can't Stand the Rain, it's Anne Peebles, and before there was Loose Ends and the Magic Touch on the Breakfast Show from Sunshine Radio. Good morning. Oh, it's 8 o'clock. Headline for the weather: widespread showers today with some heavy and thundery ones. What is it like where you are? We'll find out. Your weather's next.
1: Drugs stay in your system longer than you think, so you could fail a police drug test days later.
2: Drug test positive.
1: Be banned from driving for a minimum of 12 months.
2: Come with me, please, sir.
1: And have a criminal record for years.
2: And turn to the side, please.
1: Which could cost you your job.
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1: Is risking your future really a road you want to go down? When you let drugs drive, you lose control of your life. 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Don't put drugs in the driving seat.

0: 16 degrees with drizzle on the East Coast this morning, says Bestie. It's really humid and hay fever is giving him grief this morning. Sounds like the pollen might be high. What's it doing where you are? Good morning, Morkers.
1: Morning, James.
0: What's it like?
1: Well, it's a bit of an odd morning here in West Lancs. It's actually still raining, which it has been since about 7 o'clock last night. It's very still, hardly a breath of wind. It's very mild as well, about 15 degrees. But there are hints of sunshine. So, will it clear up? Won't it? We'll have to wait and see.
0: Oh, it's like a lottery, isn't it? What have you got for us, Toddy?
2: Well, best describing the weather this morning as a little bit of Mark Morrison. Yes, yeah. It's the return of the moist. Cloudy, damp, a little bit dreich. But actually, the temperature's not that bad, which is, in my part of the world, 16 degrees.
0: Oh, return of the...
3: Moist.
0: Yeah, return of the...
3: Moist.
0: It could also be...
2: Moist.
0: Yeah, they've all returned this morning in the weather, haven't they? What have we got next as we travel to find out what Tony's up to?
4: Good morning, James. Well, I'm back in Southeast Kent, and the weather is wet, wet, wet. It's currently 14 degrees. And the barometer reading is 999.9, so all the nines. And to quote, no, I won't quote Mr. Moorcroft, it is very good for the...
0: No, shut
4: they
0: up.
4: They need it. The flowers definitely need it.
0: We won't quote him, will we? Oh.
1: Good for the garden, eh?
0: Stephen's been in contact as well, and he's just sent me this morning. Look at that. Bucketing down.
5: Almost forgot the sound of rain.
0: Oh, yeah, thank you for that one, Stephen. We wrap up today on the phones with Paul.
6: It's up here out of my window here in Dartford. It's very dull, it's raining, there is some grey clouds. Not a pleasant day, it's very, very wet. Temperature at the moment, it's 15 degrees.
0: It's a degree warmer than that in Felixstowe this morning, says Anne, where it's wet and breezy, 16 degrees. Rest of the country then, early rain in the east, clearing this morning, although it may linger for much of the day across northeast Scotland. Otherwise, widespread showers developing, with the showers heavy and thundery in places. Temperatures around average for June. Overnight tonight, showers easing, with a few continuing into the early hours, mainly across north and the west areas of the country. Clear spells developing for a time, but further rain reaching western parts by dawn.

0: 4 minutes after 8, Tuesday morning. Oh, hang on a minute, my little light's going.
1: Hello again, James.
0: Oh, hello you.
1: It's me again.
0: Yeah, I know.
1: I've just remembered something else I was going to tell you.
0: Oh, okay. What have you remembered? Not the garden.
1: The next Sunshine List, the meetup has been arranged.
0: Oh,
1: Saturday, the 31st of October.
0: Oh, it's brilliant. Where is it?
1: It's at the Knights Templar Pub in Bristol.
0: Okay.
1: And we'll all be there from about 1 p.m.
0: Okay.
1: Details will regularly appear on the Sunshine Facebook group, and they'll also be on the website, www.sunshine-radio.co.uk.
0: That's fantastic, Morkers. I'll make a note.
1: Cheers, James. Thanks for calling.
0: You called me.
1: Yeah, okay, then, if you say so. Bye.
0: Bye.
1: Bye.
0: Bye.
1: Bye.
0: Bye. Oh, just...
1: You put the phone down.
0: Don't you hang up.
1: No, you put the phone down.
0: Don't you hang up. Oh. Anyway, good news. Knights Templar. We're back.
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0: The next Sunshine Radio meetup, October the 31st. It's a special day for me, though. I'll see if I can make it. Next up, we will play Stuck in the Middle, thanks to our friends at Green Bear, where you could win £25 if you're the first person to get it right. Will today be the day that you become a winner? Thank you, Morkers, for that extra.

Right, this is the song that we're trying to guess this morning. And we have been doing so because it is, what are we on, day 12? Yeah, day 12 today. Any idea what song that is? If you're on Facebook, search out Sunshine Radio, join our group, and you will see I've just posted under the Breakfast Show banner a list of the first 11 days worth of wrong guesses. Is the song that you're thinking about on this list? If it's not, get your guess in to me, 07790069812, or james@sunshine-radio.co.uk, looking for the artist and title of this song. 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That is your clue, but does it help you get it right? 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And if you happen to be the first person to get it right, thanks to our friends down there at Green Bear, you could be the winner of £25.

0: One more on the weather for you this morning. Yeovil, it's 14 degrees and wet from overnight rain, but it's sunny with partial blue skies there, says Barry. Thank you for that one, Barry. Sorry, it just dropped off the edge of my screen and I missed it when I was doing the weather. Back to business, though. 11 after 8 on a Tuesday morning. That song. What song is that? Have you got any idea? It's our Stuck in the Middle track on day 12. Strawberry Switchblade, Since Yesterday, says Morkers.
1: Wrong.
0: Or if it's not that, could it be the Body Snatchers and Rocks by Rocksteady? Could it be? Hey, Ian.
1: Wrong.
0: Not the right answer this morning. If you think you can do better than that, you know what to do. 07790 069812 or james@sunshine-radio.co.uk. Artist and title of our song done by a girl group and it was released in the 1980s. What is it? And you could be a winner after Lou Reed.

0: we play the best songs at breakfast with Sunshine Radio, and there's Lou Reed and Walk on the Wild Side. 16 after 8, we're on day 12 of identifying our Stuck in the Middle track. It's one that sounds like that. Any idea what that might be? Sylvia knows. She knows it's Baccarat. And yes, sir, I can boogie. Oh, Sylvia!
1: Wrong.
0: Not the right answer. Shakespeare's sister, could it be, says Nick. Either Break My Heart, or could it be Stay? Either of those two. Both of them...
1: Wrong.
0: Can you do better than that? 07790 069812 or James at sunshine-radio.co.uk. Remember, our Stuck in the Middle track is by a girl group from the 1980s.

0: and there's Zoom on The Breakfast Show from Sunshine Radio. I wonder if he's still fat. I wonder if he has probably toned up a bit now, and he's got enough money for the gym. We're on day 12 of playing this game here. That game here is what we call Stuck in the Middle. And that track there has been testing you for a while now. Have you got any idea what song it might be? Already told you it's a girl group from the 1980s, but it doesn't look to have helped very much. Or has it? Another guest come in here, Andy Bolton's dog, Kylie. Still after that dog bedding from Green Bear. It's very good, actually. green-bear.co.uk. Go and have a look. They sell everything. It's all good for the environment as well. Yeah, it really is, yeah. £25 to spend if you're the first person to get it right. And Andy, you're the first person to say the Pointer Sisters and Jump. Could it be right, though, I wonder? Shall we have one more listen? And then I'll tell you that you're
1: wrong.
0: Unlucky, Andy. And that is where we wrap it over till tomorrow. Just after 8 o'clock is when we'll open it back up again, where it'll be Stuck in the Middle on The Breakfast Show, day 3.

0: 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Remember, £25 is what you win to spend in the Green Bear online store. 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
1: 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Hey,
2: 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Hi there, it's Norrie Barr. Great to be back here on Sunshine Radio. So-

Frankie Valli and the Four Seasons on The Breakfast Show at Sunshine Radio, 25 after 8. There is the rag doll. I've got some life hacks for you. Reading these over lunch yesterday. Some little things that could save you some time or just make your life better. Don't just put something down, put it away. If you put it away, it takes 20 seconds longer. If you put it down somewhere, then it'll take you at least half an hour when it comes to tidy up time, and it's more of a chore then. I actually agree with that somehow. Do things today and make life easier for tomorrow. I always used to do this. I always used to leave a clean desk at work, make sure I had nothing left over to tomorrow, just so I knew that I was going into nothing the next morning. It was never nothing, though. When you undress for bed... Don't worry, this isn't going to get steamy. When you undress for bed, imagine that you are taking the day's trouble off with your clothes. That's helped people get a good night's sleep 99% of their lives. That's quite a good one, I like the idea. I like this one though. When you walk between rooms, take something with you that is misplaced. It could be some rubbish, it could be dirty dishes, it could be some laundry. Full hands into a room and full hands out, it says here. We have a rule in our house at the moment. If you put something in the loft, you have to bring something out of the loft to chuck away. Because our loft is just rammed. So some good life hacks there. I've got some more. I'll see if I can share some more with you between now and nine on Sunshine.

0: 8:42 on The Breakfast Show from Sunshine Radio. 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
1: Can you believe it?
0: If a steeplejack ties a knot in his braces, he's said to be protected from having an accident, as the ancient Greek symbol of the knot signifies security and safety. Some rural tradesmen believe that one of the coins given by the first customer of the day should always be returned to ensure a successful day's trading.
1: Can you believe it?
0: If a thread knots while it's being used, then the seamstress will soon argue with someone. And if a bride sees a lizard on the way to the church, then her marriage will be an unhappy one.
2: It must be true, 'cause I heard it on the radio. It must be true, it must be true.
0: And those are your four Can You Believe It for this Tuesday morning. Four more useless facts to upgrade your IQ with tomorrow, round about 8:30.

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And this week only, everyone who takes one of our pills will receive a coupon good for $10 off your hernia operation.

Simple Mind says, kick it in. Good morning. My name is James Demme. You tuned to The Breakfast Show at Sunshine Radio. Did some life hacks that I read over lunchtime yesterday. Got a couple more for you here. The 5-minute rule. Have you heard of this one? If you need to do something but feel lazy, set a 5-minute timer on your phone and just start doing it. By the time the timer goes off, you'll probably want to just keep on going because you want to get it finished. I'm going to try that one. I'm going to put that one in place today. There's plenty of little jobs I need to do today. Do a 60-second tidy before leaving the house. It really makes a difference when you come home to less junk lying all over the place. Now, I do. My idea of a little 60-second tidy before is to put all of my little piles nice and neat. Doesn't mean to say there's not piles of junk hanging around. But yeah, we'll give that one a go. And how about this? We actually do this one in our house as well. Buy gifts for people that you know in your life that you're going to buy like Christmas gifts and things all year round and then stash them away. When you get to their birthday or Christmas, you don't have to panic about buying something. It helps to break the cost of Christmas as well, but also it means that people actually get what they want because you see something in a shop and you think, oh, Auntie Mabel would like that. And then you buy it and you stick it away for them. Yeah, it works. Give it a try. There's some life hacks. Free of charge. Thanks to the Sunshine Radio Breakfast Show, where we go night.

Now, I don't condone thieves anywhere. I think you should work for what you want. You shouldn't go nicking off other people. But if there is an award for an ingenious thief, I think it would go to this. Germany police have recently alerted locals to a warning that there is a thief amongst them. Yes, yeah, this is like when you go to London, they say, well, you know, be careful on the tube because of pickpockets. Yeah, they've done this. Germany have said there is a pickpocket that reaches underneath the bathroom door while you're sat there on the stall and steals money while you're sitting there doing your business. The thief gets away with it because by the time you pull your trousers up and everything, he's well gone. The biggest delay is you have to stop and wash your hands before you chase him, isn't it? But yeah, you know, there's got to be some sort of prize for this thief who is thinking, hang on a minute, what can I do here to make sure that people don't catch me? I know, I'll just reach underneath these toilet stalls and nick the handbags, yeah? Seems to be working for him. But yeah, police in Germany have put some warnings out in some areas. Be careful. Don't put your... make sure you hang on to your belongings while you're, that's right, yeah, that's right, letting stuff out.

Pipkins and Give Me That Thing on the Sunshine Radio Breakfast Show. Have you ever used a drive-through? Have you? I must admit, I've noticed there's some drive-throughs in motorway services now. You can just nip off the motorway, drive through this little drive-through and get yourself a coffee or a tea or something like that. It's pretty good if you just need a little bit of refreshment. But drive-through, I like the convenience of a drive-through if you want something to eat. But then you just get crumbs all over your car seat, don't you? The messy eaters in the car in this family, I tell you. But the fast food restaurant industry have said that drive-throughs, although you might look at them and think, it's just a myth, now account to 2/3 of all fast food purchases, can you believe? 2/3 of fast food purchases are now through the drive-thru. Incredible. That's why there's always a queue at our local McDonald's. Anyway, Chris Isaac now.

0: 6 minutes to nine. You're tuned to the Sunshine Radio Breakfast Show. Good morning. My name is James Dameed, and you know what it's time for now, don't you?
1: Here's a really funny joke of the day.
0: I've decided to sell our vacuum cleaner. All it does is gather dust.

0: There are some music videos in history that just stick in your mind. That is one of them I want to break through. Can you remember it, Simon? Freddie Mercury there with his with his pinny on and his
1: I do remember it, yes. And I'm sort of wondering, when I first saw that, whether he was auditioning for something like taking part in a Les Dawson show. But it's, as you say, it's certainly very memorable.
0: Ah, it definitely is. Oh, Les Dawson. Oh, those were the days.
1: Do you know, I once worked with Les Dawson, and I did a radio program, and he was booked to come on stage in Blackpool for a live show I was doing on radio. And within, I'd sort of booked him weeks before and said, see you there on the day. We set everything up, and unbelievably, 1 minute before we were due to start, there were 500 people in the audience. No sign of Les. And then right on the moment he turned up, he was pure professional. What a great guy.
0: I've worked with a few people before that just turn up on time. And when you've never worked with them before, you think, they're not going to turn up, they're not going to... And they're just there. I don't know whether it's... I don't know whether it's just professionalism or whether it's just leaving things to the last minute.
1: It's a bit like you, really, because I can tell you that the audience review from this morning's show is in. Do you want to hear it?
0: Oh, yes, please.
1: Oh, listen to it.
0: Ah, oh, listen to the
1: rapturous applause that you're getting for the breakfast show this morning.
0: And the breakfast show will be back tomorrow morning at 7.
1: Well done, you.
0: Have a good one.
2: Ladies and gentlemen.

I never know how I should feel about that piece of music. I mean, half of it is piracy. It's been stolen from America. Ventura Highway, isn't it? Janet Jackson kicking us off. No, nobody else would do such a scurrilous thing, to borrow a famous piece of guitar and rework it for a second go. Hello. I think the Temptations had a good idea with that one. Hello, morning to you. Welcome. It's your morning mix. Yeah.

Ah, such is life. 1 minute you're a pin-up pop star like Martin Kemp, and the next you're selling funeral plans for Sun Life. Yes, I saw that on the television yesterday. Have you seen that? Oh, unbelievable. How the world turns. Morning to you, this is Simon with your morning mix time, and well done to you if you spotted where was it that the Temptations pinched that famous guitar lick to start the reworking of their song Stay, which we played you 5 minutes ago. Top marks to you if you remember. Yeah, they pinched it, but it came from one of their own songs.

0: As the song sings, you've got sunshine. Well, we certainly do down here in the southwest of England. Rather nice looking morning. And thank you on behalf of all the flowers and the birds in my garden who are singing happily for the rain that fell overnight. Now, what's going on in the world around us? Loads of miserable stuff in the papers as usual. But never fear, Tim is here, my AI assistant. He's found a story to amuse us. What have you got for us today?
1: Now, you've heard the expression, the show must go on. Well, perhaps the ultimate example of that came about on the weekend as an audience member who was sitting waiting for a concert performance in Australia had to step forward to go on stage to allow the show to happen.
0: Okay, so this is somebody who suddenly gets propelled onto the stage as an amateur member going to play for a professional performance, yes.
1: Yes. A young guy called Sterling Nasser was sitting with 2,500 others waiting for a concert version of La La Land to begin when he heard the conductor of the professional orchestra come on stage to make an extraordinary appeal. Can anyone here play the piano?
0: And presumably that's because one of the ensemble had fallen ill.
1: Yes, the pianist booked for the show suddenly fell ill and no replacement could be found. So instead of abandoning the show, they appealed to the audience. Can anyone here sight read music and feels confident to play for us? Sterling Nasser is a 21-year-old student at the University of Sydney and plays piano for pleasure, but was nervous when he heard the call go out. But friends in the audience urged him to get on stage, and so he did.
0: I'll bet they were nervous because this, I've been looking a bit about this performance. It's something like 2 hours of music that he had to play. So what happened in the end?
1: He got rapturous applause to his completely unrehearsed performance and received a standing ovation at the end. Now he's considering whether he's made the right choice for his studies.
0: Well, presumably he is studying music.
1: No, he's studying politics, but might just be prompted to review that following his success this weekend.
0: Wow, how amazing. Well done to him, 21-year-old guy called Sterling Nasser, who comes to the rescue of a concert in Australia by suddenly walking on stage and giving a faultless performance. I like that story. Thank you, Tim. Yes, more of that kind of stuff from where that came.

0: And what an amazing story, that young student in Australia who had to suddenly get on stage and play with the professional orchestra to great reactions. But hang on a minute, Tim says there's more to this. Go on, tell us.
1: Actually, he's not the only audience member to save the show.
0: Okay.
1: A Shakespeare performance in London a few years back suddenly found the actress playing Lady Macbeth fell ill, and an audience member stepped into the role.
0: Wow.
1: Likewise, a performance of La Bohème at the Royal Opera House had to be rescued by a theatre-goer watching when a performer suddenly lost his voice a few years back. So you never know when your big moment may come.
0: There you go, Tim. Well, watch out. Clive Myrie may get a sore throat and they may need to stand in for the news at lunchtime. Thank you. Ever vigilant, watching out for this interesting stuff.

It's a Stevie Wonder song, but what a version. Fantastic vocals from the guy that I was playing yesterday and raving about, Paul Carrack. Ah, yes. Where did he begin? Ah, yeah. Playing in a pub band that had a moderate success with a song like this. It's going to take us up to our guessing game, Mystery and History. Will you solve the clues? Well, you'll find out other side of this. Take two from Mr. Paul Carrack on lead vocals with this one.

0: look at this. So professional. On the button, 9:30. And you know what that means? It's our daily guessing game.
1: The mystery with history.
0: And Tim has the clue today.
2: Okay, I think this is an easy one today. Back on this day, June the 2nd, 1984, a British boy band had their first number one song, but what was it?
0: Okay, we might need a bit more than just that.
3: It's the mystery with history.
0: This day, 1984, a British boy band had their first number one song, but what was it? Come on, Tim, give us another clue.
2: If I must. Okay, it was a duo who had had a number of hits before, but this was their first number one, so what is it?
0: Ooh, hello. It used to call them a boy band, but they are a duo. They'd had a number of hits before, but this was their first number one. So what are we talking about? What is the song? British young guys who were in a band together, this day 1984, had their very first number one. We're going to play that just ahead of 10 to wish it a happy birthday.

0: Oh, if you've been listening to this show for some while, you'll know that I'm a big fan of Frankie Valli, and I have often said he must be the oldest performer still regularly going out and doing shows. But hang on a minute, Tim, my AI assistant, has spotted something in the press which does not look so good for Frankie. Tell us all about this.
1: Yes, I know you are a big fan, so thought you would want to know. It's being reported that Frankie Valli has had to cancel his remaining tour dates to concentrate on his health. The 92-year-old apologized to fans, saying, "I'm sorry to disappoint folks who purchased tickets, but I've decided to take the rest of the year off. I'm looking forward to getting healthy and seeing you all again soon." Sad news.
0: That is indeed sad news. Well, at 92, you have to say, he has been pushing himself hard for some years, doing night after night of performances. The weird thing is, I'm just on his website and there is nothing on the website saying anything about any cancellation of concerts. We await for full confirmation of that. But I'm feeling a little down in the dumps on this Tuesday morning to hear that news.

0: When you think about it, what an incredible career. He began with the Four Seasons in the late 50s, had all of those amazing hits in the 60s, and I can remember when I was watching him make a return to popularity when he was singing the song for Grease. We were all thinking, wow, he's having a good return to his career popularity. And there he is, still just about on stage to this day at 92. Well, very best wishes to Frankie Valli. Let's hope that is going to be a speedy recovery for him.
1: I don't want your money, honey, I want your love.
2: 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But that's changed.
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2: Guess our Stuck in the Middle track and

When you think about it, that is the song that is the absolute perfect definition of yacht rock. Yeah, it's sort of from the genre and the perfect title from Christopher Cross. I was playing music from my Artist of the Week from Marmalade. Was it last week? Was it the week before? Week before, I think it was. And there was one big song from that band that we never got round to playing. Yeah, this one.

0: And there was the band that had the big hit with the song that the Beatles had crafted, and yet weirdly they never released it as a single here in the UK. It was left to Marmalade to have that song as a success. Now, have you managed to work out today's guessing game? We've given you a clue. This day, 1984, a British boy band, as I was originally told, actually they're a duet. They had a first number one hit song, this day, 1984. They'd had lots of hits before, but this was the one that finally gave them the top of the charts. So what is that song? We're going to play it just ahead of 10. So see whether you can get your guess in before we get there. We haven't done one of these for a little while.
1: We love our country music.
0: Let's have a bit of content.

0: Charles sounds a bit more like a kind of Hawaiian love song to me than country, but she is definitely from the country persuasion, Lainey Wilson. Right, just this to sort out before we get to the hour.
1: Did you unravel the mystery? It happened on this very day.
0: It certainly did. This day of 1984, we'd had lots of their hits before, but finally they got to number one with this one.

I can remember when I was working in London, I used to pedal into work from Islington going into the West End most mornings. And there was one morning that I was cycling along, came to a traffic light, and who pulls up beside me on his bicycle was Captain Sensible. Yeah, absolutely true. How did I recognise him? Well, he had his red beret on, didn't he? He also was a mad cyclist in the city. Morning to you. It's a sun-kissed day down here in the southwest of England so far, but thunder clouds are in the air, so beware. You never know what's coming round the corner. Loads of great music, though. That's what we're cramming in here on your morning mix.

all of our guitar heads, and there are many of them out there. Creedence Clearwater Revival, Susie Q for you on this Tuesday morning. And we're playing music from my Artist of the Week. And yes, of course, we are familiar with loads of songs from the Kinks. So I'm playing you, songs you'll recognise and some which may be a bit of a surprise. Here's definitely one that you will remember.

Was it the very first song about an encounter with a cross-dressing person? Probably was. Lola from the Kinks. It was controversial, in fact, the BBC banned it, but nothing to do with the fact that it had questions of people's sexual identity being addressed in it. No, it was because they'd used the words Coca-Cola in the lyrics. Good old BBC. They were against product placement. A huge hit for the Kinks, and actually at that moment, that was a point at which the Davis brothers, Ray and Dave, began to think, "Ooh, hello, we want to get into more serious music, and we keep getting these big top 10 hits with songs like that." Well, it wears pretty well, I have to say, to my ears all these years later. We'll have another track from them as my Artist of the Week, perhaps a little less familiar, coming up in a quarter of an hour.

was mentioning in the first hour those health concerns for Frankie Valli at 92. He's decided to cancel his remaining farewell concert tour so that he can concentrate on his health. Well, guess what? This probably not of similar import, because it's probably something that he's going to get over very quickly. But I read that Rod Stewart has had to cancel his Las Vegas shows due to a sinus infection. He was due to perform across the weekend, but pulled out two events before showtime. He has expressed his regrets and stated he is on vocal rest while recovering. Not on this station, he's not. He can perform for us now. Best wishes to him for his recovery.

Let's take another track from my artist of the week, from The Kinks. And I mentioned in the last piece of music I was playing you that commercial success was not something that they were always eagerly chasing. In fact, they were very interested in the whole kind of craftsmanship, Ray and Dave Davies, in putting songs together that they felt were not necessarily commercially successful, but actually were musically interestingly and lyrically likewise. Here's a very interesting song that did not get into the kind of single releases because the record company here refused to release it. It was just a little bit too off-beam for them. And despite that, it crept onto an EP and became a success as a result of that. But very rarely played on the radio nowadays. This one.

So an interesting place that Ray Davies particularly was drawing inspiration from, which I was surprised to read about, was the old-fashioned music hall that used to be dominant in British entertainment. He was absolutely fascinated by the style of songs that were popular through the kind of the era of the music hall, the 20s, 30s kind of era. And there's a song that draws very much its tradition from that. In fact, it is believed that Ray Davies was studying the work of Noel Coward when he decided to write that song. It certainly got a sort of satirical edge about it, that observation of an uncomfortable encounter with the gentleman that Ray Davies saw too often on the streets, who had that kind of worldly arrogance about them. Yeah, very rarely played on the radio. Good to air that this morning. We'll have two more tracks from the Kinks as my artist of the week coming tomorrow.

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1: Talking of tension, sometimes there can be a bit of a tension with what listeners want. Some people want songs like that with a disco beat. Others want stuff with a little bit more rock and kind of punky edge to them. And actually, that's very difficult to try and square that kind of circle, really. However, there is one band, I think, that managed to do it brilliantly. They fused disco with punk, and boy, did they get away with it.

0: Right, before I bid you farewell for this Tuesday, one more piece of music that has been excavated from the bowels of our record library. Yes, our Lost in Music track has been tracked down by Tim. What you got?
1: Well, I think this will go down well if you're looking for the perfect complement to your coffee break this morning. It's a rarely played jazz funk track from a fine trumpeter called Donald Byrd. Put your feet up and enjoy.

Well, big thank you to Tim for rescuing that from obscurity down in our record library. Donald Byrd, fantastic trumpet work and gorgeous jazz funk fusion on that. Reminds me of Robbie Vincent on Radio London on his great soul shows in the 70s and 80s when he was playing that track. That's it. I'm away for the day. Have yourself a good one. We're away to Belfast coming next in the company of you know who. Woohoo. It's Kenny. See you in the morning.

0: coast to coast.
1: Well, a jolly good morning to you. Welcome into Tuesday. Thanks a lot to Simon Shaw for the past couple of hours. Yes, indeed, the 2th of June are you today. Kenny's Coast to Coast. My name's Kenny Tosh. What's yours? Right here with you in sunshine until 1 o'clock this afternoon. Wings did the honours with another day. We have our No Words Allowed classic instrumental coming. Two for one at midday. Going to feature two from Chicago and then rewinding in the next hour as well.

0: What a great one from the sound of the Jam, right here on Kenny's Coast to Coast on Sunshine, at a town called Mallet. What if I say to you, 44 years ago?
1: Oh!
0: I know. Goodness. Shocked me even this morning. You're all right then. Tuesday, of course, 2nd of June, right here, beautiful downtown Belfast. We actually have we've had a few flickers so far because we had thunderstorms around about 5:30 this morning. And within the last 25 minutes, my lights dimmed but came back again. Thank goodness for that. So if I disappear and suddenly fall off the edge, you know where I've gone to. Usual goodies in the program for you. No Words Out on the way. And Two for One, that's Chicago. And yes, Rewinding. What Was Going On? June 2nd in Days Gone By.

That's Prince and 1999. I was going through some old reel-to-reel tapes of my broadcasting career. Came across myself doing an 80s countdown. And what I did back in the day was actually to, join the start of that, loop it together for a talk over. And I found that and I thought, goodness, wasn't I creative back in the day? Kids aren't allowed to do that these days, but there you go.

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1: You've had your morning lie-in and you're preparing for Rodders on the Radio. 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You could join me, Carl Humphreys, for my Friday show. We start with Three of a Kind. Three songs, one connection. 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

0: down in the dungeon a few evenings ago, sorting through a whole box of 45s, came across my original Beatles 45 of that one, paperback writer. And I wrote actually the date, as I used to do on the sleeve when I bought the record. May 1966. Goodness. There's a trick question for those people who do pub or pop quizzes. Actually, they say, what's the album that paperback writer comes from? Simple answer, it doesn't. The first album it came from was a thing called Beatles Oldies, which was a compilation of Beatles Oldies from, oh, ages ago, right?
1: Yes, but I'm not giving you any marks for that, because nobody likes a clever dick.

Mr. Waddy Waddy and Sweet Little Rock and Roller. I was going to play Rock and Roller, which was the very first single. It's actually on an album called The Best of Sweet Waddy Waddy. I looked at it. There's a large crack just at the start of the album. Oh, goodness. We'll have to replace that one. Sweet Waddy Waddy and a Sweet Little Rock and Roller right here on Kelly's Coast to Coast.

There goes Sixpence, None the Richer, right here on Kenny's Coast to Coast on Sunshine. And a tune called Kiss Me. Right, hang on a sec. Talk amongst yourselves for a second. My piece of paper is on the floor. One second, please. Thank you. Why does it always something ends up on the floor? It was a WhatsApp message, actually. It was Desi Egan. Hello, Desi. Thank you. He's in Spain at the moment. Thank you very much, Desi. Nice to hear from you. Ben Healy. Hello, Ben. That's his name. Thank you very much, Ben. Hi to Edith as well. Right then, we had our No Words Allowed. And for this morning, it's Brian Thompson who has suggested this little instrumental piece of music, which is called Stone Fox Chase by a group called Area Code 615. You may recognize it as a well-known TV theme from the 1970s. See if you can work out which one.

That's our new words aloud for this Tuesday morning right here on Sunshine. Area code 615, the name of the band, and Stone Fox Chase. Did you ask the television program, didn't you? Yes. Old Grey Whistle Test, as it was. Any favourites? Instrumental do you have, of course? You can suggest it. Pop me a WhatsApp, or even you can send me an email, or even pop the little note on the Sunshine Facebook page.

Deacon Blue, right here on Sunshine on Candy's Coast to Coast. And Real Gone Kids. Text message from Mike Walker. Thanks, Mike, for getting in touch via WhatsApp. Asking me if I seen the clips on YouTube of the Pop Power Orchestra. I shall investigate that, Mike. Thank you very much indeed for getting in touch.

wonderful song of the Supremes, Love Is Here, and Now You're Gone. Just noticing there's a new compilation of 1960s soul stuff. Time of the year when you start bringing out sort of best ofs and greatest hits. Anyway, one from the Supremes. I was reading something just the other day and I did find out that Susie Quattro has just passed her driving test. Not nice to give a lady's age, but 75 years of age and still touring as well. But Susie has yet to come back to beautiful downtown Belfast. She hasn't been here since 1990. Come on, Susie.

Susie Quattro, her very first hit single, 1973. And the one called Can the Car. Like I say, she's currently on tour, or going on tour very, very soon. Like I say, I checked all the dates. Seems to be all UK mainland. But maybe one day she'll make it back here to beautiful downtown Belfast. That'll be good. Super album. It was called Dancing with Strangers. It's Chris Rea.

Chris Rea, and Let's Dance. The album, have you got the album, Dancing for Strangers? Well, can I recommend a track which is actually on the album, which I always thought should have been a single? It's called Gonna Buy a Hat Because I Think It's Going to Rain. Brilliant track. Maybe play off for you tomorrow right here on Kenny's Coast to Coast, right here in the sunshine. Okie dokie, we're going to head towards midday today, friends and neighbours, and two for one for today going to come from Chicago. We'll hear ELO first, and Don't Bring Me Down. Hang on.

two for one for today. Two goodies from Chicago. Welcome back. Good afternoon to you. Kenny's Coast to Coast, right here on Sunshine. 25 or 6 to 4. Do you ever wonder how these song titles come about? Well, apparently it was Peter Cetera, the lead singer of Chicago, was sharing a flat with someone. They'd been up all night, and he said, what time is it? He shouted to his mate. He says, it's 25 or 6 to 4. There you go. Your fascinating fact for today. You can't say you don't learn everything every day, okay? And hard to say, I'm sorry. Hope you enjoyed those two, of course, from Chicago. We'll have more two for one tomorrow right here on

0: Yes, my lady.
1: You look great in those green bear bamboo socks.
0: Thank you, my lady. They've been improved, you know.
1: I know.
0: Far superior yarn, my lady.
1: I know.
0: Antibacterial, my lady.
1: You mean antibacterial, Barker?
0: Yes, my lady.
1: Well, I think you look wonderful, Barker. The color matches your cap perfectly.
0: Thank you, my lady.
1: You have more than one pair?
0: Yes, I have ordered 3 pairs, my lady.
1: Oh, good. If you ordered the small size, you could use one sock to hide your dignity. Or put on some trousers.
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3: 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Where does the time go? Yet it seems I've only scratched the surface of playing the great music available from these two fantastic decades. So join me every Wednesday, 7 till 9pm, where I continue to find those familiar songs and hidden gems for you to enjoy. I also have some fab features like the Mystery Voice, Lyric Quiz, Pop Mastermind and King's Buried Treasure to test your knowledge just for fun. 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

I get these emails in my inbox more or less every day. Tells me what's going on in the music business. I believe Candy actually has got a brand new album, which she just recorded quite recently. Oh, she sounded back in the 70s. Candy Staton. And those young hearts keep right on running free. And then the question from the Jacksons.

There go the Jacksons. And can you feel it? Good afternoon, John Barr. Hello, John. Thank you very much indeed for the WhatsApp. John asked the question. He says, no words allowed. Okay. Would Hooked on Classics qualify as no words allowed? Yeah, I'm sure it would, because I don't think there's any lyrics in that. Thank you very much, John, for getting in touch and for your suggestion too.

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0: Rewind on Kenny's Coast to Coast. June 2nd, 1886.
1: Love and marriage, love and marriage.
0: Grover Cleveland became the first U.S. president to get married in the White House. He exchanged vows on this day with his bride, Florence Folsom. On June 2nd, 1933.
2: Come on, everybody!
0: President Franklin D. Roosevelt accepted the first swimming pool to be built inside the White House. Roosevelt got plenty of use out of the pool, considering he was the only president to be elected four times. June 2nd, 1953. The coronation of 27-year-old Queen Elizabeth II was broadcast. The crowning of the new Queen of England became one of the first international news events to be given complete coverage on television. All three American TV networks, plus the British Broadcasting Corporation, provided colorful descriptions of the pomp and circumstance. However, most viewers saw the coronation in black and white because color TV was not yet the standard of the industry. On June 2nd, 1935,

0: George Herman Babe Ruth retired from baseball, ending his major league playing career after 22 seasons, 10 World Series, and 714 home runs. On June 2nd, 1964, the original cast album of Hello Dolly went gold, having sold 1 million copies. This was quite an accomplishment for a Broadway musical. June 2nd, 1967. The Beatles' Sgt. Pepper album was released in the U.S. on this day, one day after its release in the U.K. On June 2nd, 1985... the Huck Finn-based musical Big River earned 7 Tony Awards in New York City at the 39th Annual Awards Presentation. Celebrating a birthday today.
1: Don't get all flaky, one.
0: Jerry Mathers as the Beaver was born in 1948. The number one record on this date in 1968 was...
2: And here's to you, Mrs. Robinson. Jesus loves you more than you will know.
0: Mrs. Robinson by Simon and Garfunkel. And that's Rewind for June 2nd on Kenny's Coast to Coast.

Boys from the Beach. And Sloop John B. right here on Kenny's Coast to Coast on Sunshine. Actually, the guys are going back on tour all over again with 10cc. A little note actually arrived at my inbox just a few days ago. And tickets from usual outlets. You know what they used to say. I was working for a station here in Belfast. And in fact, it was actually an outside broadcast we were doing. And this guy came up. What? Could not believe it. It was Bruce Johnson on the Beach Boys. And goodness, that was days before we had cameras in mobile phones. A shock of my life, actually. I couldn't believe it. Bruce Johnson, wow!

0: You know, I compiled a revival show on a Monday and Tuesday, you know, for Saturday. I was checking out tunes and a box of singles and came across "You're the One That I Want." No, not by Olivia and John. By Arthur Mullard and Hilda Baker.
1: That's it, I'm out of here.
0: Goodness.

primetime presenter Trev loves interesting conversation and brilliant music. As we know, when it's almost time for tea, it's time for Trev. We are Sunshine Radio. But did you know, emails tick all the boxes on the show. And remember, trevor@sunshine-radio.co.uk. Some say it's the home of your most favorite songs ever. 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

Best music for you here on Sunshine. There we go. Kids rock all summer long. Well, apart from the obvious, which of course is Sweet Home Alabama, could be a DJ thing. I'm actually hearing Werewolves of London. Huh? Maybe?

from the Maiden City here in Northern Ireland, Derry / Londonderry, Fergal Sharkey. I like good hearts. What's he into these days? Cleaning up rivers and waterways. Good man, Fergal. Right, one then.

Wendy Houston, I want to dance with somebody who really loves me. Hey, friends and neighbors, guess what? I can smell something cooking in the kitchen. Yeah, not sure what it is. Anywho, thank you for your WhatsApp messages. Thank you for your emails and texts and posts on the Sunshine Facebook page as well. We're back tomorrow morning, Wednesday, for another Kenny's Coast to Coast right here on Sunshine. My name's Kenny Tosh. What's yours? Whatever you're doing today, have a great day.

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1: Sunday, the 6th of June, 1971. 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

0: opening track on their debut LP, Funny How Sweet Cocoa Can Be. Sunday the 8th of June,
1: 1975.
0: Could be a race to number one between album and

Welcome for the first week of June to the Penthouse Suite of Tate's Gallery. It's Tatey here, your curator of cool. I've spent the last few days dusting down the gold frames and polishing the chrome collection of goodies we're about to unveil. Some spectacular 70s summers recalled through Candy Staten, Dr. Hook, Tony Atoria, Earth, Wind & Fire and Bobby Bloom. We've got album tracks from Cat Burns and Led Zepp, a couple of your jukebox selections alongside my star exhibit. And my star exhibit this week from Norcom. First off, let's check into the American chart of June 1982.

Well, the Hot 100, first week of June 82. Paul and Stevie had taken ownership of the number one, remember, with Ebony and Ivory. Meanwhile, Bertie Higgins had the longest stay on America's Hot 100 with Key Largo, and into the top 50 it went with his follow-up single, Another Day in Paradise. And I just might be tempted to play Bruno Mars.

It's not a case of he might, he is. He's having tremendous success with that, his current American smash hit, Bruno Mars, threatening, I just might.

Okay, this stage, let's give a shout to some of our regular Tate's Gallery patrons. And first, there's lovely Janet Lunn in Blackpool. Pete Seaton in Port Stewart. Jules Turlins in Loughborough in Leicestershire. We got Steve Parkinson in Blackpool. There's Pat in Coventry. We have got Ian Wilson in Middlesbrough. Nice to hear you listening there, Ian. Nick Skelton in Cambridgeshire. And Ewan Turner on the Isle of Man. Thanks for your support. Very much appreciated, okay? Right, Olivia Dean.

London's Olivia Dean. You can find that one on her second LP, The Art of Loving. Always a delight to play Olivia Dean. And that was Baby Steps. And let's take in some of the fabulous atmosphere as we approach that beautiful sizzler of a summer of 1976. Remember?

0: Can you believe it? She's just celebrated her 86th birthday. The song of a generation and sounds cool as ever in 2026. Love really don't love you. That's right, it's Candy Staten there and Young Hearts Run Free.
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Cardiff's Tony Ottoria there. Yeah, I can prove it. That's the big one for Tony Ottoria, called I Can Prove It. We were proved right here at Tate's Gallery as far as Alan Langley was concerned. We were playing Choosing Texas some weeks ago. And guess what? It conquered the number one in America. Here's her follow-up. Have a listen.

The success has begun for her back in 2024, but 2026 is the year Ella Langley finally achieved the ultimate. An American number one with Choosing Texas. The follow-up there, another single from her, LP Dandelion. It's a lush production. It's called Be Her. And let's album track with Cat Byrne, who says...

0: person in real life in the same way.
1: She makes some very emotional music, some beautiful music too. That's Kat Burns, taken from her LP, How to Be Human, and a touch of Small Talk. Let's head for Scotland. And here's Helen pressing J9.

tell you, Helen. That was an absolutely stunning choice. Thank you for that. Helen in Prestwick picking Dr. Hook from our jukebox, and better love next time. And next time there was Lily.

0: Decided to take a snapshot of the UK charts in the first week of June 67. They don't come much better than this. What about this Rick Classic chart? The Tremes were reigning supreme at number one with Silence is Golden. The Kinks and the brilliant Waterloo Sunset at two. And Mamas and Papas at three with Dedicated to the One I Love. Oh yeah, and Procol Harum arrived in the top five this very week with Whiter Shade of Pale. But a previous peak of number four for The Who's Pictures of Lily.
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0: That is simply exquisite, and the memories come flooding back for me there, because in the late 70s I was doing a late night show on Liverpool's Radio City, which included a segment called The Peaceful Hour, and that was a regularly requested record on The Peaceful Hour. A total beauty, with the voice of Philip Bailey there from Earth, Wind & Fire. 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
0: And the podium over to Noor Khan.

Soulful slice of perfection from Tamla's Smokey Robinson and the Miracles, and I don't blame you at all. And if we take a random delve into my 45 archive, well, here's one I delved earlier, right? A floor filler from 1970. It really was a truly infectious hook, too. Have a listen.

I was playing that one in my earliest days of doing discos, and it really was quite a floor filler too. The brilliant Bobby Bloom, remember that? Sha-la-la-la, boom boom. Hey, and if heavy makes you happy, this next one should make you quite ecstatic, okay?

We're headed for the Lancashire village of Scorton. It's a lovely village, and there lives Steve Thorpe. Hi there, Stevie boy. I see you'd love to hear V1, and the truth is, so would I. So finally, from Tate's Gallery, Led Zeppelin with a song called Since I've Been Loving You. And from me, Tatey, take care. Till the next one, ta-da!

Hi, it's Kenny Tosh. I'm back here on Sunshine Radio with Kenny's Coast to Coast, with you Monday through Thursday between 11 o'clock and 1 in the afternoon. 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

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What's the soundtrack of your life? What's the music that means so much to you? Well, on Wednesday lunchtime, stream 1 and 3, we play the soundtrack of your life here on Sunshine Radio. 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

very good afternoon to you. Just gone 5 o'clock here in the United Kingdom. And guess what? That means it's Tuesday. But not any old Tuesday. No, it's Two Tone Tuesday here on Sunshine's Drive Time. Welcome to the day we take you back to ska, reggae, two-tone, and all things

with the Buzzcocks on Two Tone Tuesday. Another one of those bands that came out from the reggae, the two-tone, the ska age, that ultimately all became a little bit punkish in the late 70s, and then reverb back to being traditional reggae in the 80s.

0: Liquor shot, toots on the meters, Funky Kingston. And this kind of Miss Kingston right now.
1: Yeah, man, you sound like you're born in Castle City, man. With that accent, man.
2: Such a great piece that is, you know. Ranking Roger doing

Matt Ronson version of Valerie. She did a reggae version. It's a premier play here on Sunshine. What a great piece of music it is. Just join me, how are you doing? 10, 11 minutes after the hour. On Two Tone Tuesday.

number one for Blondie, but was a massive hit way back in the day. Long before then. And talking all about that, how about following the Pied Piper?

0: Care of CBS 1987 for Boy George and a little bit of Everything I Own. If you're just joining me, 26 and a half minutes after the hour of five, that first half hour just went in an absolute blink. If you want to get in touch with me for any reason during the show or any reason whatsoever, from Monday through to Thursday, for New Music Monday, Two Tone Tuesday, Retro Wednesday, or All Request Thursday, you know the routine by now.
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Yeah, Two Tone Tuesday wouldn't be Two Tone Tuesday without the likes of Desmond Decker. And sing a little song. If it is joining me, hi, how are you doing? Good to have your company wherever you are in the world. Welcome. Good morning, good afternoon, good evening, or possibly good night if you're just about to crawl into that cozy bed and turn off the lights. If you are, don't leave us. Stay around. We got an hour and a half of great, great music for you on Two Tone Tuesday. On it's nearly time for tea, the drive time show. Yeah, really,

Yeah, the wonderful sound of the Jewelers, and Sunny Days will surely follow you. But only if you have, only if you have, as they say, a sunny disposition. Because no matter how much you'd like to think you've got a sunny disposition, if you're miserable, you're always going to be miserable. You know what I mean? So look in the mirror. Let your teeth out. Let the shine from the teeth bounce off that mirror and wrap you in sunshine. There again, you might be like the Upsetters and see a dollar in the teeth when you look in that mirror. It's great to have your company. How you doing? 40 minutes nearly. After the hour of 5. Well, it will be when this is finished.

0: Yeah, long before UB40 got hold of it. It was a reggae classic. And if that had been reggae ska two-tone, you'd have none of this two-tone Northern Soul crossover stuff. Because that's where it came from, guys.
1: No one knows where she came from.
0: I do.
1: Everybody seems to care.
0: Absolutely.

and Wigan Casino's classic Girl Across the Street, a Northern Soul reggae crossover. So many pieces of music and genres have got the reggae and ska and two-tone to thank, you know. All right, let's jump into the 80s, shall we? Stevie Walker will be very happy right now. One of his favourite bands. You're just joining me, quarter to the hour six. But they came exactly out of where we've been playing, Two-Tone Tuesday.

whole show. If only that was true. If only that was true. All right, for those of you sitting there with bated breath with your pen in your hand thinking, where's three from when? It's Two Tone Tuesday, which means we do the first hour. The first hour is dedicated to reggae, ska, two tone, and all good things music-wise, taking it up to the top. I'll do today's three from when right after the classic 70s soul track at six. So keep those pens handy.

0: Plenty of the Corns, a British way of life for you. Yeah, it's a British way of life. That's what it was like in the 1980s. They'd sing all about things that they weren't happy about for some unknown reason.
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0: And today we are going truly funky. George Clinton.

0: Okay, the sound of Parliament, featuring, of course, the man himself, George Clinton, and Flashlights. Yeah. Under the sun, under the sun, under the sun, under the sun. If you're a Parliament fan, you'll know exactly what that means. At the end of every track, there was a little bit of a segue of something dropped in. Came out on Casablanca Records way back in the day from their sixth album, believe it or not, Funkin' Lekker Tikki versus the Plebo Syndrome. Yes, it was the second single. None of the tracks that came from George Clinton, Bernie Worrell and Bootsy Collins were ever straightforward, but that is an absolute gem.
1: Three tracks, three artists, and one answer. But what is the year? Email the studio direct, trevor@sunshine-radio.co.uk, or WhatsApp 07491 382 799.
0: Staying with that funky feel at 7.5 minutes after the hour. Today's three from when is a gem starter, Aretha.

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1: Oh, it's a laid-back kind of Tuesday. Three from Wednesday.
2: You know I'm coming over, right?
3: Hey, baby, tell me what you want.
1: Aretha Franklin.
2: Me already, baby.
1: The mighty, mighty Boston's.
2: Being there about, give me 10 minutes. Be ready. Hey, with a little thing I like.
1: And nobody does rare groove like

expert from Fabulous 1 year, but you got to work it out. Where is it? We started off with Aretha Franklin. A rose is a rose. The impression that I get from the mighty, mighty Boston's. And the sweet sound of Usher, a nice and slow. But what's the year? That's all you got to work out is what is that year? All right, new, a brand new feeling. And a little element in the show coming for you right now. This is a debut of where we're going to go in the future. At this time of day, yet round about 20 past the hour, I'm going to play you a full 12-inch piece of vinyl. And I'm not even going to look at the time, right? I'm not going to look at the time on the 12-inch vinyl. I'm just going to play you a random piece of 12-inch vinyl from days gone by. And today, well, I'm really tempted to go right here.

you feel it? Can you feel it? Can you feel it?

That's how it sounded for the Jacksons. Live, straight out of my record collection on red vinyl on the Epic label, live at the Seattle Bowl. Can you feel it? 25 after 6. Good evening to you. Two Tone Tuesday here on my Drive Time show. Yeah, Travellers R.O.'s, it's nearly time for tea. Only on Sunshine Radio.

what a piece of music. What a piece of music. Earth, Wind and Fire, and After the Love Has Gone. If you have just joined me, how are you doing? Good to have your company this afternoon. I'm just flicking my way through, thinking, where can we go after the 12-inch extravaganza we've just had from the Jackson 5, or the Jacksons, as they were known back in the day. And I thought, you know what, let's have some nice, easy listening music for a change. Earth, Wind and Fire, followed by a little bit of the man I used to call a friend, Mr. L. Brown and the Hot Chocolate Boys. And So You Win Again. Gonna remember a producer right after this. Just

0: So you win again. Well, the time has just gone 33 and a half after six. A very good evening to you. It's Tuesday. Guess what? Guess who's up after six? Yeah, you know. You know that man right now. He's on holiday. Yeah, but he's taken all his stuff with him. He's moved the studio from the studio and he's put it in the back of the van and he's taking it for a run. Yeah, taking it for a run. Yeah, on his holidays with him. His name is Pete Tonner. He'll be here with all things funky groove and soul at 7 o'clock for your listening pleasure. Jeff Dorsett's in the house at nine. And guess what? It's Tuesday. That means it's 70s classics with that man at 9 o'clock till 10 o'clock. And then after that, well, who knows what might happen? You just do not know what's coming next here on Sunshine Radio.
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Now, here's an idea for you. How about an early cocktail to energise your day? A smooth blend of sumptuous songs, a daily guessing game, the mystery and history, surprising stories behind the legendary tunes, topical musings, and a playlist that provides timeless classics fused with rarely aired treats. Those are the ingredients. I'm Simon Shaw. Looking forward to whipping

Time for us to do our remembered artist for today. 25 minutes to the hour of 7 is a man that passed away today. An absolute genius when it comes to music. A man that will be surely missed by not one, not two, but a billion people across the universe, including the likes of Stand By Your Beds and Just Listen to This List, The Jacksons, Lou Rawls, Patti LaBelle, Phyllis Hyman, the MFSB, Mother, Father, Son, Brother, from Philadelphia, the Jones Girls, Dee Dee Sharp, to name a few, and Gamble and Huff. Yeah, they were all people that will miss a man that was born this day, August 22nd, 1950, but passed away May 31, 2026. All-American R&B, jazz fusion artist, singer, arranger, musician, composer, conductor, synthesist, A&R director, as well as being the record man, the man that the labels went to when they wanted something special done. I'm talking about Dexter Gilman Wansell. And Grover Washington and Bill Withers will be absolutely, can't believe he's gone. I cannot believe he's gone. Let's sit back and relax.

one of the greatest pieces of music ever, ever produced. But produced by that man, Dexter. Dexter Wansel. Grover Washington, Bill Withers, and just the two of us. He also produced for this guy. He really knew how to get every sinew of groove and sex and rhythm and rhyme.

remembering the genius that was Dexter Wansel. Only lost him a couple of days ago. The news broke this morning that he'd gone. And I, for one, was devastated this morning when I heard it.

one of the greatest tracks ever to hit a dance floor anywhere. Talking all about the Jones Girls and Nights Over Egypt. Of course, the Jones Girls are trio sisters from Detroit, Michigan. Brenda, Shirley, Valerie Jones, signed to GM Records in 1970. This is the track that put them on the map.

B, talking about the 3 Degrees, joining in with the Sound of Philadelphia Orchestra. Who's at the front of that orchestra? Dexter Wansel. And a man that turned around and said when he was 15 years old, a track done by Dexter Wansel was the track that inspired him to follow his musical creation. We're talking about our very own JK. Jamiroquai.

0: every single track from the half hour featuring the great Dexter Wansel. The man that brought us so much great music, including that, a little reminiscence, back to back, Jamiroquai and the man himself with his signature tune, Life on Mars, from 1976. And not forgetting this from 1 year later. The first man signed by Gamble and Huff to Philadelphia International Records. His name was Lou Rawls, a Grammy-winning artist who they believed had the greatest voice ever, but was having a bit of a lull at the time. They took a gamble.
1: I hope you're fine.
0: And they said to the TSP Orchestra,
1: did your day take you through changes and the mess up your mind?
0: Can you back him?

Mr. Mike Knowlton. Or as we know him in the DJ world, Mike Ocean. We're going to go back to 1977 because it was such a special year for him. That's about it for me. Thank you for joining me for Retro Wednesday tomorrow in advance. But thank you for kicking your heels up and staying with me on Two Tone Tuesday. That's about it for me. We remember Dexter Wenzel, the man that passed away a couple of days ago. And I'm going to leave you with the mighty, the irresponsible, the irrepressible. And when I say irresponsible, I mean, yes, he is irresponsible, believe you me. Mr. Pete Tonner, you take care. Ta-ra.

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0: Yes, it certainly is. Just popping in to remind you about the Revival Show. 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

What a great track. The Real Thing. Can You Feel the Falls and the Club Mix. Here's Peter Brown on Sunshine Radio. Dance.

0: It's a groove, Mama, and these kids are working it on out. Those beehive hairdos don't stay like that without cans and cans of hairspray.
1: We get through loads of it.
0: And those armpits don't stay sweet-smelling on their own.
2: You got a spray, ain't ya?
0: But one day, these cool kids will understand. Just you wait until the future. Once Green Bear have introduced a whole range of eco-friendly ways to live, they'll look back with horror at what they were doing to the planet. Yes, these kids will one day get into the Green Bear groove. They'll dig the whole scene, man, once they understand how cool eco-friendly can be. So let's look forward to the future. And green-bear.co.uk. Whatever that means, Daddy-o.

Join me, Al Lindsay, this Friday from 6 till 8 for 2 hours of Soulvation. An eclectic mix of old and new soul. I'll bring the box of records, you bring your dancing feet. Together we'll kick off your sunshine weekend.

Alfreda Girard. I hope you enjoyed the show this Tuesday evening. I'll be back next Tuesday from 7 to 9 with more disco funk and disco classics. I'm Peter Turner. Have a great week.

So welcome along. It is Supersonic 70s. I'm Jeff Dorsett, going to be in the deck chair for the next 60 minutes. So we open up with Joe Egan and Jerry Rafferty, collectively as Steeler's Wheel and Star. And then a great friend of the show, Mungo Jerry's, Ray Dorsett, no relation, long live woman. Right, what do we got? Well, the story behind the song comes from Bobby Bloom. We've got a song especially for John Ginger, more about that later. Cover from another brother, Squeeze Does Wings. Also another cover, Ozzy Osbourne does Mott the Hoople. Got a classic album from Queen. Two from The Jam, especially for Hernando, including that wonderful Batman theme. So I'll get all that on for you. Couple of interviews, Dave Tregana, founder member of Sham 69, and then Derek Shulman, one-time member of Gentle Giant, and of course Summit of Being a Big Sound. But he's talking about The Jam again. If you want to get in touch, please do so. The email is chunkyjeff@gmail.com. That's spelled chunkyjeff@gmail.com. You can also get me on WhatsApp, 077-844-89469. So I've got a lot of songs to get through. We're going to go with this one, swing it around a little bit, for Jimmy Cliff. Too Many Rivers to Cross. Great artist, Jimmy Cliff.

I think Dave Dyer was the leader of that. Songwriter as well, Jigsaw and Sky High, playing right here on Supersonic 70s. And don't forget, if you want a request at any time, it's very easy. All you've got to do is drop me an email to chunkyjeff@gmail.com, or you can get me on WhatsApp, 077-844-89469. Now, this guy, John Congers, had two big hits. One, of course, was, of course, He's Gonna Step On You Again, which was used by the Happy Mondays as a sampler. But this was an even bigger hit, Tokoloshe Man. John Congers.

from John Congers. Well, we've got a request coming up here. Thanks to get an email, or great to get an email, from John Ginger in Southam, I think that's how you pronounce it, in Warwickshire. Now, he listens to Puritan Radio, which works out of Banbury, and he hears my show there, and he's a big fan of the 70s. So I'll tell you what I thought we'd do this one especially for you. The great Bob Seger, especially for you, John. This is Night Moves.

0: 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Now, here's Jeff Dorsett.
1: Super stuff. This is Supersonic 70s Quiz. Three questions for you. Give the answers in about 25 minutes' time. Right, question number one here. Album Rocket to Russia and Leave Home. Both albums by whom? Rocket to Russia and Leave Home. Both albums by whom? Question number two. 1979, Sarah was a hit for whom? And question number three, which song by Cockney Rebel had a girl's name in the title? Which song by Cockney Rebel had a girl's name in the title? Right, we're going to play something here by Delaney and Bonnie, but it features Eric Clapton. It's called Coming Home.

great slide guitar there by the Allman Brothers. Wayne on there and Eric Clapton playing as well. Delaney and Bonnie coming home. Now, I was playing a song especially for John Ginger, and I thought, I'm going to finish this off properly. Bob Seger for you, John Ginger, in Warwickshire.

0: Danny Book, Bob Seger and the Silver Bullet Band. Their tickets sold out in London quicker than any other artist. That's Night Moves, especially for John. Got there in the end, John. Going to go for a feature here, cover from another brother. Now Squeeze, I'm hoping to induct them into the Wall of Fame down at Portsmouth Guildhall. That's Glenn and Chris. End of the year. So I'll tell you what, a cover from another brother. This is Squeeze doing Wings. Is that right, Glenn?
1: Hi, this is Glenn Tilbrook. You are, of course, listening to Jeff Torsett. So I'll do that again.

0: That's a cover from another brother, the wonderful Squeeze there, doing Wings. And we'll give you another cover next week. Actually, we might fit in one in this show as well. We'll just see how the time goes. That is Junior's Farm, as done there by Squeeze.
1: Supersonic 70s with Jeff Dossett.
0: Now, the idea here is you get involved in this and pick out a song or an artist. Could be a solo artist, it could be a group. Mark it Best of British in the 70s and send it on an email, chunkyjeff@gmail.com. That's chunkygeoff@gmail.com, and I'll be happy to play it for you. Today's Best of British comes from Dave Stewart and Annie Lennox, doing a number that was originally done by Dusty Springfield, and they did a cover of this in 79. Yeah. I only want to be with you. Best of British. Get involved.

Fabulous stuff. What a great voice Annie Lennox has there. Along with Dave Stewart, it is our Best of British on this particular Supersonic 70s from 1979. Great stuff. Right, Anando Loney, how are you, my man? Always likes the Jam. And he said to me, it's only a short track, but it's a Batman theme. Could you do it for me? Of course I can. Anando, for you, the Jam.

0: you out there for the wonderful Dwayne and Craig Allman, Allman Brothers Band, Ramblin' Man.
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0: Now, this is where we give you a backstory to a particular hit, and we're going to 1970 for Bobby Bloom, Montego Bay. Made number 3 in the UK and 8 in America from an album simply entitled Bobby Bloom. Bobby actually wrote this song about a city in Jamaica. It's got a certain peacefulness, he said at the time. He wrote it with Jeff Barry, who's written massive number of hits, you know, things like Be My Baby, Leader of the Pack, and Sugar Sugar. Definitely got a bubblegum feel to it here. So, story behind the song, Bobby Bloom.

0: Story behind the song, Bobby Bloom. Right, let's get into an interview and switch the mood around a little bit here, as we're going to be talking to Dave Tregana, founder member of Sham 69. And I always like to know from the artists, who were their inspirations? Who were you listening to? And was there a particular people or band or whatever, and you thought to yourself, that's why I want to be in the music industry?
1: There were many bands and music that I was listening to, but although I taught myself a little bit of guitar when I was 15, I could never really find any musicians to play with. So I kind of got into Sham as a little bit of a fluke. But before that, I'd been, listening to bands when I was very young. I remember listening to bands like the Beatles and the Stones and Motown, all that great music from the 60s. And then towards the end of the 60s, as I was, getting an older teenager, I listened to stuff like The Who, Jimi Hendrix, Cream, Pink Floyd, David Bowie, Velvet Underground, those kind of more alternative to the mainstream. Records, and until punk came along. What band that really got me into punk was the Stranglers. By kind of fluke of a friend moving into a house that happened to be opposite the guitarist Dave Parsons of Sham 69, where he was living, got friendly with the Sham lot during the days of punk.

0: Rebel had a girl's name in the title. Judy Teen is what we're looking for. So if you got Judy Teen, Fleetwood Mac for Sarah, and the Ramones doing albums like Rocket to Russia, give yourselves a nice little pat on the back. Okay, now an interview with Derek Shulman. What an entrepreneur he is. He was the front guy for the wonderful Kites song, Somebody Put a Big Sound. And then they formed Gentle Giant, the Shulman family. Big hits, prog rock at its very best. Then he went out to America and started to work for record labels. He was the guy that actually found John Bon Jovi and helped with the first album, Slippery When Wet. But we're talking here very much about bands and artists who made it in one country, made it in America, did never make it in the UK, and vice versa. And we're going to be talking about a particular band led by Paul Weller. Here we go. Isn't it interesting, those that made it in America but didn't make it in the UK, and then our artists who either didn't tour America enough or try hard enough, big in the UK but didn't make it in America, Oasis being one example.
1: Yeah, well there's some bands, I mean, you know, I'm from the England in particular. I mean, I had a real issue with one of the biggest bands in England in the 90s and 80s was the Jam.
0: Yeah.
1: They're huge in England, but when they came over, you know, they came over with a very, very English attitude. That, I mean, you know, England's a small country, and you can tour, you know, England 20 shows in different towns. Well, in America, you could play 20 cities in one state.
0: Yeah.
1: You know, and there's 50 states. And they thought, you know, touring America was like five or six shows. And they also, you know, they didn't like to be around Americans, to be honest with you. So it was very difficult to break a band.
0: Yeah.
1: They were very culturally and physically, you know, indifferent to the American public.
0: Yeah.
1: But generally, I mean, you know, most bands who came over understood that you had to really work hard to get where you were.
0: Yeah.
1: You know, we understood it as a band, a Gentle Giant. But again, you know, we worked hard all the time.
0: Yeah.
1: As did I as a record executive. You know,
0: sure.
1: Just making sure that the bands that I worked with understood what it takes to basically be relevant. For not just a minute, for a career.
0: Yeah.

0: Tell you what, a bit of the jam there, and all around the world, particularly as Derek Shulman mentioned it. Right, one of these.
1: On Supersonic 70s, it's the classic

0: album of the week.
1: Right, and this is the one that's going to take us out. We're going to look at Queen and Night at the Opera. Came out in 1975, and from it is this track, 39. It's the one.

And that's where we've got to leave it. From Night at the Opera from 75, we played you 39. Thanks very much for your company. Keep your requests coming in, especially for Best of British. Nominated a song or a solo artist or a group. Send it in to chunkyjeff@gmail.com. So thanks for your company. Stay safe, stay well. Look after one another. Jeff Daughter, Super Sonic 70.

Soft, fluffy kittens have their place, but when you really need to unwind, this is the place. The main floor of the Rock and Roll Hotel in Victoria, BC. John the Rock Doctor here, your night manager, with some musical snacks and treats to make you feel good from Annie Lennox, the Doobie Brothers, and Dobie Gray, along with a twofer from Creedence Clearwater Revival. Then we head to the basement for some world-class rock and roll. If you were a teenager in the 70s like me, then you know Cat Stevens' Tea for the Tillerman was one of those records everyone seemed to have. Give a listen to Where Do the Children Play on the main floor of the Rock and Roll Hotel.

0: The Traveling Wilburys, end of the line. Annie Lennox asking why. The Eagles claiming, I can't tell you why. James Taylor.
1: Yambira, the music machine with the wow factor. Why? It makes you think, I've not heard that song in a long time. Yambira, the music machine. Monday to Thursday, Sunshine Radio, 3 till 5.
0: Welcome back. John the Rock Doctor at your service with that CCR twofer. As I get a pair of tracks ready to roll, drummer Doug Clifford and I discuss Cosmos Factory at their Rock and Roll Hotel.
2: Cosmos Factory. Now, you mentioned it as one of your favorite albums. I have to say, again, my own personal experience with the record, I probably wore out 3 or 4 vinyl copies, and I think I'm on my second CD copy of that. Now, one thing I have to compliment you on particularly is the band's version of Heard It Through the Grapevine. Just right. The way you start that and the way everyone just kind of slides into the groove, I'm getting goosebumps just talking about it.
3: that's another one of my favorites, obviously. There's a lot of drumming going on in that record, and because it was stretched out, and there wasn't a lot of vocals going on, and I sort of learned that style when we were an instrumental trio. Had to add a little bit more, not just playing fills for the sake of playing a fill, but playing something that made musical sense. In other words, it either did something rhythmically and it worked with what the lead guitar was doing, or those were little things that I picked up, a lot of stuff with my left hand, just little parts, if you will, and then some actual fills with both hands to keep it interesting, but without, stepping all over the vocal, or not as an instrumental, but when we became

0: The Doobies classic Long Train Runnin', plus the Creedence twofer, wrote a song off of Green River, and a heart-stopping remake of Marvin Gaye's I Heard It Through the Grapevine from Cosmos Factory. All good things must come to an end, including this week's visit to the main floor of the Rock and Roll Hotel. Another 20, and we hit the basement for some tunes from Rush.
1: You've had your morning lie-in, and you're preparing for Rodders on the Radio. But what do you do in that in-between time? That's Fridays between 9 and 11. You could join me, Carl Humphreys, for my Friday show. We start with Three of a Kind. Three songs, one connection. There's a track attack for you to guess, clue by clue. And we always end with five songs to take us to 11 o'clock. All usually selected by you on a subject of my choice. That's cunningly called the 5 to 11. It's interspersed with the best hand-picked sunshine music, and your input is invaluable too. On your smart speaker or online, join me on Sunshine this Friday between 9 and 11. What could go wrong?
0: John the Rock Doctor here, the Night Manager, and I'll take you down to the basement in 20 after we check out David Gilmour, Dobie Gray, and The Commitments, and this one from Mark Knopfler's side project, The Notting Hillbillies. Feel like going home at the Rock and Roll Hotel. Long-

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2: Welcome to the basement of the Rock and Roll Hotel. Want some crunchy toe tappers? John the Rock Doctor here. Welcome to the basement of the Rock and Roll Hotel in Victoria, BC. We're about to hook up with Harum Scarum, Judas Priest, and Black Sabbath, live Zeppelin. Plus, there's a twofer with a pair of classics from Kiss's 1974 self-titled debut. To open Canada's Juno Awards in March, Rush played live for the first time in 11 years with new drummer Annika Niles and keyboard player Lauren Gold. How do you decide what to play on such a momentous occasion? The band went with management's suggestion. First album, Side One, Cut One. Here's Rush at the Rock and Roll Hotel.

0: That's a pile of Toronto artists. Tom Cochran, Just Scream. Danko Jones's Fists Up High. Harum Scarum with Empty Promises. Triumph told us somebody's out there. And from...
1: Hello, I'm Nigel Byart. And one thing I do love about doing 7 till 9 on a Thursday evening on Sunshine is I get to dig a little bit deeper and play those songs you haven't heard in ages. I've also got the 60s, 70s and 80s segues, a theme-related feature and those dance and club classics. 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
0: Glad you're still here. John the Rock Doctor here with that Kiss twofer. As I cue up two tracks from their debut, Paul Stanley and I talk about the first time he met Gene Simmons at the Rock and Roll Hotel.
2: We met at a mutual friend's house named Steve Carinell, who was a guitar player who, I'm trying to think how I came to know, I'm not even sure, but I was over at his house one day, and Gene was over there. And Gene went over to his house because Gene's guitar player had gotten sick, I think, and he was asking Steve to fill in. And Steve introduced the two of us, and I hated him when I met him.
3: Why was that?
2: Gene, at that point, didn't realize that that there were other people in the world besides him and the Beatles that wrote songs. So he was a bit
3: obnoxious, maybe?
2: Yeah, obnoxious. Well, some people still think he is, but he's it was a little too much for me at that point. So I just Steve told him that I wrote songs too, and he said to me, "Oh yeah, well why don't you play one?" And I played one for him. And, the song I played him, incidentally, was on

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0: That was one of Rainbow's biggest hits, Stone Cold. Judas Priest was in before that with Out in the Cold. 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
1: Hi there. 20 minutes from now, and they'll be kicking us all out. 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John the Rock Doctor here. Thanks for listening. Before we get into some live Led Zepp from their semi-recent EP and one of Barney Bentall's first big hits, this is Black Sabbath with Rusty Angels from the 2024 remixed edition of Forbidden at the Rock and Roll Hotel on Sunshine Radio. 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